0: brother, know what I mean?
1: Nope.
2: Ike. Mr. Hunter, Pete, Ho, Depot, D-Rat, nigga, he a freak, though. Man, damn, call an Ember Lambs, tell him, please, bro. Nella, nigga, to the cross, he walk around like Tito. What's up with these draconian-ass niggas trying to see Compton? The industry can hate me, fuck them all and they mama. How many ops you really got? I mean, it's too many options. I'm finna pass on this body, I'm John Stockton.

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To any bitch that talk to him and they in love, just make sure you hide your little sister from him. They tell me Chubb's the only one that get your hand-me-downs and party at the party playing with his nose now. And Baka got a weird case, why is he around? Certified lover boys, certified pedophiles. Wop, wop, wop, wop, wop, that fuck him up. Wop, wop, wop, wop, wop, I'ma do my stuff. Why you trolling like a bitch, ain't you tired? Trying to strike a chord and it's probably A minor.

issues and town folk to make them richer. Fast forward 2024, you got the same agenda. You run to Atlanta when you need a check balance. Let me break it down for you, this the real nigga challenge. You caught Future when you didn't see the club. Like, what? Little baby help you get your lingo up. What? 21, get your first.

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Ya ayyuhalladzina amanu, ati'u allaha wa ati'u rasul, wa ulil amri minkum, fa in